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3: On a hot summer night, would you offer your throat to the wolf with the red roses?
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0: 91.9 North, 97.9 South. The Bruce. It's a contest line, a conversation starter, a sophisticated futuristic mechanism to tell a DJ they messed up. Yeah, we get that a lot. It's the Elgin Jewelers text line, and we want you to try and wear it out. Text the keyword sparkle, and you might win something shiny at the end of the month. So that's a bonus, right? A celebration, a recommendation, a helpful hint. 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Courtesy of Elgin Jewelers, downtown Port Elgin. Diamonds are their specialty. Oh, and the text line number? 519-389-9790. Hey, we've got the microphone, but you can always get your 2 cents worth in by hitting us up on the Elgin Jewelers text line.
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0: 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From Boundary Peak 187 to Cape Spear, Newfoundland, sea to shining sea, Canada, pumping out some of the best rock in the world. The Bruce champions Canadian independent music, including Indigenous and Bruce County musicians. 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
1: A stretch of the shoulders, a roll of the wrist, a twirl of your tongs like a rock star drummer. 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
0: 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He's a beef icon. 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
1: Good morning. It's 6 o'clock. I'm Matt Hermes. Students from six Blue Water District School Board secondary schools recently demonstrated their skills in diplomacy, negotiation, and responsible global citizenship at the Southern Ontario Model United Nations Assembly. The 53rd annual conference in Toronto brought students together for an international relations simulation event. The participating schools from Blue Water Board were Georgian Bay Community School, Kincardine District Senior School, Owen Sound District Secondary School, Saugeen District, Grey Highlands Secondary School, and John Diefenbaker School. There's progress on a new roundabout being built in Southampton. The work at the intersection of Highway 21 and Bruce Road 13 is being completed in two phases and is expected to wrap up by July. On the national news, the U.S. government is quitting an advisory board on North American continental defense. The permanent joint board on defense has been around since 1940. The White House says Canada has failed to meet its commitments on defense spending. And Elon Musk has lost a lawsuit against OpenAI. A California jury deliberated for less than 2 hours before determining he had brought his case too late. Musk alleged OpenAI, which he helped start, has strayed from its original mission to benefit humanity. That's a look at the news. Now on to sports.
2: I'm RJ Broadhead. Here's the morning sports. Montreal took Game 7 in overtime against Buffalo to advance to the Eastern Conference Final. Alex Newhook scored the Game 7 winner in both of Montreal's series, just the second player to do that. Canadians face Carolina next. Game 1 is Thursday. The Western Conference Final between Vegas and Colorado gets underway tomorrow. Ottawa stayed alive in the PWHL Final, netting the winner against Montreal in the final minute. Victoires still lead 2-1. Canada beat Denmark at the World Hockey Championships to improve to 3-0. They play Norway on Thursday. The Yankees hung on for a 7-6 win over the Blue Jays. Jays are 3-7 against AL East opponents. The Mets defeated the Nationals, becoming the first team in over 40 years to score double-digit runs in an extra inning. The A's, JT Ginn, took a no-hitter into the ninth, but lost the no-no and the game after allowing a hit followed by a walk-off homer. And the Spurs needed double overtime to defeat the Thunder and take Game 1 of the West Final. That's sports. The forecast is next.
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0: Bruce County Weather.
1: Cloudy with a chance of some showers this morning, rain in the afternoon, possibly a thunderstorm. A high of 26 today, feeling more like 31. Tonight, rain or thunder showers ending near midnight, a low of 4. And mainly sunny tomorrow and Thursday with highs of 9 and 16. Right now it's 19 outside our studio in Port Elgin. I'm Matt Hermes. 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
14: Human X is back. Human X is back, baby. 31 today.
15: As well as UV things, too. Watch out for the sun. My daughter got sunburnt already yesterday afternoon.
14: So did I, man.
15: Oh, yeah, you're a little red.
14: But... yeah, well, it was just from walking about and doing some gardening and stuff like that. It wasn't like I was laying out in the sun.
15: Well, no. Who's got time for that?
14: I don't have time for that, even on a May 2-4 weekend, which, I mean, it's not even May 24th yet.
15: No. But we call it a May 2-4.
14: Yeah, anyway. Victoria Day long weekend. Now, states, they have their big one next weekend.
15: Memorial Day, apparently.
14: Right, Mem Day.
15: Which is funny when one of the old episodes of KRP got them all mixed up. Veterans Day, Memorial Day, Remembrance Day. They got a lot of Armed Forces Day. Like, they got a lot of those things.
14: Did your power stay on last night?
15: Mine did. I think it flickered once real quick.
14: It was out all over the place.
15: Yeah, no, we had a little flicker, like, went out and right, like, just off and on. Just enough to shut the Wi-Fi down for the moment and the TVs and stuff. And other than that, no, but boy... my son was in the hot tub when we had this real wicked, very short gust of wind. And I happened to pop my head out the door because I wanted to tell him something. And all of a sudden, the lawn chair went flying by my back door. I'm like, oh, my God.
14: Was that a trampoline?
15: And it stayed, thankfully. And that was about it. I guess we got some rain and lightning and whatnot, but just whoosh, one big gusty gust.
14: Thunder only happens when it's raining. Montreal Canadiens.
15: Look at them.
14: Hey, man, join the bandwagon. A lot of people are on it. Why not? Because what an exciting young team. That's the future looks pretty bright in Montreal.
15: And now
14: they're heading to the conference final for the first time since 2021, of which you might remember the bubble year they went all the way to the cup final.
15: Right. I do. So who knows? Could happen again.
14: Overtime. Game 7 in Buffalo. And Dobish again stands on his helmet, the goaltender for the Canadiens.
15: They ran him and everything.
14: He stood strong. Like, he had a rough, you'd say a rough outing, I guess, the game before Game 6, but he was on it last night.
15: Speaking of rough outings, I mean, the Blue Jays are still playing baseball.
14: Yeah, no, that's a game they could have beat the Yankees, but they didn't.
15: Yeah, apparently. Could have, and not. Clement dinger. Springer got a dinger, I guess, during the game. The
14: game before that, I guess, Vladdy got a dinger.
15: Finally. He did, yeah. It was like a big deal in Detroit. That was a big deal. They won the series in Detroit. Last night, they could have won that game against the Yanks. They had good pitching. Came through, Yanks are a strong team, no matter up and down the lineup, no matter what you do. They're never a weakling bunch, really. So,
14: we've got lacrosse tickets again. North Stars. They played. They beat Welland on the weekend. I never caught the score.
15: I cut myself off from pretty much
14: social media
15: on the weekend. I just enjoyed
14: Orangeville this weekend, May 21st is game. The ball drop at 8:00. So if you want a 5 pack of tickets, this is from Roots. By the way, we might want to mention that Roots made a $100,000 donation to go towards the Bald Diamond of the Saugeen First Nation.
15: Nice. I was at Roots this weekend getting some stuff.
14: Gasoline. So if you want these tickets, Northstar. The keyword is Northstar, 519-389-9790. We'll have a little texting contest. Give a 5-pack away probably on Wednesday.
15: Or shoot us anything else you might want to say during the text line.
14: Sure.
15: How was your weekend?
14: Yeah,
15: what's doing? Let us know. That's why it's a text line.

0: 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Longy and Bruffer on the Brews.
1: The question du jour.
2: That's the question of the day.
1: A lot of people would love the superpower, maybe, of being able to just freeze time. Freeze frame. So maybe you get more stuff done, Brian.
2: Jay Giles is up next.
1: Maybe get more stuff done, Brian.
2: More sleep.
1: Maybe just sit around with the coach, do nothing.
2: What about more sleep?
1: Freeze time. What about robbing a liquor store? Random poll asks, if you could freeze time, would you do anything illegal? 86% said, oh, yeah.
2: Yeah.
1: 13% would not. I don't know. There's a caveat in here. Minor crimes don't count.
2: Oh, so like saying jaywalking or crossing against a light or something, that's not criminal.
1: Is it really a crime?
2: No.
1: Is it more just sort of a rule?
2: Yes, exactly.
1: Maybe a rule of thumb. Although you can get a ticket for jaywalking.
2: That's if
1: the
2: guy's...
1: It'd have to be a damn slow day, though.
2: And the guy's got to be a real piece of...
1: He's out for you.
2: Anyway.
1: Yeah. Comments, people are going, I'd never pay for groceries. Okay.
2: Right.
1: Robbing from big businesses, becoming a poker shark.
2: Could you imagine? So you freeze time, you're playing cards, you get up, you go look at everybody's hand.
1: Freeze frame.
2: I fold. Come back, start time, I fold.
1: Well, I'd have a royal flush every time.
2: Oh, yeah, I guess you could just stack the deck.
1: The deck, yeah, for sure. I would imagine there'd be a lot of perv stuff going on. People,
2: well,
1: you know, people are people.
2: People are human. Everybody wants to see somebody naked, right?
1: Yeah.
2: You're
1: probably breaking minor laws every single day.
2: Oh, you wouldn't even... Yeah.
1: You're in an 80 and you're going 82. You broke the law.
2: Exactly. But you're not necessarily in the woman's change room.
1: That's a different thing, right? That's a totally different ballgame, that is. Human X, 31 today. Got a high of 26. Gusty winds. Lots of rain over the weekend, which is good for the rhubarb.
2: The rain is good for the rhubarb.
1: You think the rain will hurt the rhubarb? That's an old saying.
2: I don't know.
1: Is that a Bruce Peninsula thing?
2: Yeah,
1: I don't know.
2: I don't know if the wind did the rhubarbs any favor yesterday.
1: Oh, maybe blew them over.
2: As long as it blew some sugar in and ate it raw. That's the way to roll.
1: I'll take a rhubarb strawberry pie for $200, please, Alex.

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4: This is Greg from Allenford, and I am the Bruce.

0: Longy and Bruffer, textbook example of the terrible twos. Longy and Bruffer on the brews.
1: So did you have a good May 2-4, buddy?
2: I had an incredible May 2-4.
1: Did you relax a little bit?
2: My son smoked that brisket that I bought at Sobeys when they had the remote down there a week ago. That was some nice stuff. We had a really big group of friends up to the trailer and everybody enjoyed the time and the weather. Turned out unbelievable. Like, I was pretty shocking. I thought we were hoping for a nice Saturday, and then Saturday morning it started out going, this is not going to be so good. Turned out fine in the end, and boy.
1: I did none of that
2: yesterday.
1: No, I worked all weekend.
2: And the day before. Well, you were, wait a minute, let me remember what you were doing.
1: Laying a floor.
2: Hardwood. Just say you were laying all weekend. And yep. It sounds great.
1: Wasn't laying around, though.
2: Laying
1: the floor.
2: I came into, looked at my memories there, and there was I think it was about 13 years ago, I was doing some decking work, so I was screwing decking all weekend. And I'm all weekend screwing, but it wasn't as fun as it sounded.
1: Yep, well, it was good to get that done, though.
2: How do you feel? How's your body feel?
1: Not too bad.
2: You got a stuffy today, big time.
1: I've had that. Dante gave it to me.
2: How's the up and down of the flooring? Because that's hard on an old body.
1: So it was, we did bedroom and hallway upstairs. So you had to walk all the way downstairs at the front door, right, do the cuts, and then back up again like that.
2: What you need, last time I did a floor, I had a youngster with me, and I would mark it.
1: Well, I had a couple of youngsters with me.
2: You go cut
1: and
2: it.
1: An oldster, too.
2: And an oldster.
1: Father-in-law, who did most of the work, I might add.
2: I said, you go cut this. You go cut this. I'd just mark it, and they'd cut it. And, 80% of the time, it would come back properly cut.
1: Well, that's why you buy an extra load of hardwood, right?
2: Yeah. That's for sure. Speaking of, I think there's a floor. You maybe went too soon. I think there's a flooring sale coming up at Miller's. I'm looking at my calendar.
1: Not this weekend, but next weekend.
2: Yeah, I think that's what it is. Uh-huh. Yeah, exactly.
1: You'll be in action.
2: I'll be in action selling flooring.
1: Right.
2: Da-da-da. Because I'm an excellent
1: You'll be buying some, too, because you never leave there empty-handed.
2: I'm trying to think back on the decking day. Did I buy any? Boy, I was sure eyeballing the stuff. Me in a hardware store.
1: Any dude in a hardware store.
2: I get it. Take a lot of time just browsing around, that's for sure. So we're in for, pretty humid.
1: That's what it looks like.
2: We came in, and the building today was like...
1: I know.
2: It was stale. So I have hit the air conditioner down, goes for a while, then gets stale, and then go to hit it again, down, hit it again, get it down.
1: Crank her down there, bud.
2: The weird part is, by Wednesday night, low of one.
1: back to the good Bruce County sleeping mode.
2: So you have your air conditioning on today, and you'll be back into the heater by midweek overnight, unfortunately. 'Tis the season.

0: 91.9 North, 97.9 South. 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
2: In celebrity crap, Shakira. Huh? She's been acquitted of tax fraud by the Spanish High Court, which means she is going to get
3: her money back.
2: A big boatload of money back. So she actually paid that. I didn't realize it. This has been going on for 8 years.
3: Yeah, apparently. And it dates back to 2011, I think.
2: They said
3: she didn't pay her taxes. And now, I guess the court said, well, wait a minute. She didn't even live in Spain long enough to have to pay
2: 183 days you have to live in Spain.
3: Is that what it was?
2: Yeah, 183 days. And she obviously did not.
3: That would, that'd be hard to keep track of if you're moving around
2: Shakira,
3: a lot.
2: Shakira dedicated the victory to the thousands of ordinary citizens who are abused and crushed every day by a system that presumes their guilt and forces them to prove their innocence at the cost of economic and emotional ruin.
3: Well, imagine, like, she would have had some money. She could have paid the fine while she fought it. A lot of people wouldn't have been able to fight it or pay it.
2: Shakira must make bank if she came up with, what, $70 million just
3: How do you, to think about owing that kind of money? That means you made, like, at least
2: the pleasure
3: four,
2: of owing that much money.
3: Probably, yeah, I'd love to have the pleasure of owing $70 million. That probably means you made almost $200 million,
2: right.
3: Maybe,
2: and then
3: guessing.
2: You'd still bitch about it because you're super rich and that's what you do, right?
3: And I had to pay my money.
2: You don't
3: money.
2: Want to pay your taxes.
3: So, from what I understand, like, during the court proceedings, everybody got their say on what happened, and it turned out the judge believed her hips.
2: Well, because hips don't lie, Brian. Hips do not lie. Shakira.
3: Hips don't lie.

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1: So we're celebrating a birthday, Bruffer.
2: So I just noticed that your memory showed us that this radio station here, not in its current inclination.
1: Ah, you're talking about the original first CFPS here 21 years ago.
2: 21 years ago.
1: Because about 10 years ago, we had a, no, about 11 years ago, we had a 10-year celebration, had a little barbecue out front.
2: Did have the BBQ.
1: Barbecue away and stuff.
2: And just this past weekend, we celebrated year number 5 of the Brews.
1: That's exactly right. It came up.
2: Well, let's have a birthday party.
1: That was a big deal.
2: It was a big deal.
1: Switching to
2: let's have it, and this is very us, very apropos of us.
1: Yeah.
2: Let's have it a little late.
1: Oh, yeah, we're never on time.
2: It's a birthday party. We're actually, you know, I don't know how this came about, but it's now in June, right? So that's fine. June 6th.
1: You know, it's close, right? Like, our news is probably going to come on at about 7:03.
2: And hand grenades.
1: That's right.
2: Let's go.
1: Lions Head Community Center, Saturday, June 6th. It is going to be awesome. Road Rash will be the band. North of the Checkerboard guys, hockey team, are going to be running the bar. 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We're going to have a 50-50 draw.
2: Which is on, by the way.
1: What's that?
2: The Lions Head Auxiliary.
1: Oh.
2: They're selling those 50-50
1: tickets. It's
2: ready to
1: go.
2: No, they're selling them.
1: They're selling. Well, that's what I mean. It's time to buy.
2: It's on, baby. It's on.
1: So buy them there.
2: I think only 600 available, too.
1: Well, get at her, pitter-patter. 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
2: $20. It's for the hospitals.
1: My wife heard the commercial and just realized, oh, Saturday. Because usually we often do Friday. Yeah. And she's like, now she has to change all the plans.
2: See, here's what I also suggest. Even if you can't go, you buy a ticket.
1: Yeah.
2: You support the cause.
1: That's
2: $20.
1: It's a great cause.

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2: Good morning. It's 7 o'clock. I'm Matt Hermes. Students from six Blue Water District School Board secondary schools recently demonstrated their skills in diplomacy, negotiation, and responsible global citizenship at the Southern Ontario Model United Nations Assembly. The 53rd annual conference in Toronto brought students together for an international relations simulation event. The participating schools from Blue Water Board were Georgian Bay Community School, Kincardine District Senior School, Owen Sound District Secondary School, Saugeen District, Grey Highlands Secondary School, and John Diefenbaker School. There's progress on a new roundabout being built in Southampton. The work at the intersection of Highway 21 and Bruce Road 13 is being completed in two phases and is expected to wrap up by July. On the national news, the U.S. government is quitting an advisory board on North American continental defense. The permanent joint board on defense has been around since 1940. The White House says Canada has failed to meet its commitments on defense spending. And Elon Musk has lost a lawsuit against OpenAI. A California jury deliberated for less than 2 hours before determining he had brought his case too late. Musk alleged OpenAI, which he helped start, has strayed from its original mission to benefit humanity. That's a look at the news. Now on to sports.
3: I'm RJ Broadhead. Here's the morning sports. Montreal took Game 7 in overtime against Buffalo to advance to the Eastern Conference Final. Alex Newhook scored the Game 7 winner in both of Montreal's series, just the second player to do that. Canadians face Carolina next. Game 1 is Thursday. The Western Conference Final between Vegas and Colorado gets underway tomorrow. Ottawa stayed alive in the PWHL Final, netting the winner against Montreal in the final minute. Victoires still lead 2-1. Canada beat Denmark at the World Hockey Championships to improve to 3-0. They play Norway on Thursday. The Yankees hung on for a 7-6 win over the Blue Jays. Jays are 3-7 against AL East opponents. The Mets defeated the Nationals, becoming the first team in over 40 years to score double-digit runs in an extra inning. The A's, JT Ginn, took a no-hitter into the ninth, but lost the no-no and the game after allowing a hit followed by a walk-off homer. And the Spurs needed double overtime to defeat the Thunder and take Game 1 of the West Final. That's sports. The forecast is next.
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0: Bruce County weather.
2: Cloudy with a chance of some showers this morning, rain in the afternoon, possibly a thunderstorm. A high of 26 today, feeling more like 31. Tonight, rain or thunder showers ending near midnight, a low of 4. And mainly sunny tomorrow and Thursday with highs of 9 and 16. Right now it's 19 outside our studio in Port Elgin. I'm Matt Hermes. 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
1: They're in the identity protection program that is no longer in effect because we just kind of told you.
0: On the Bruce.
2: Having some first world computer problems this morning.
3: Yes, you are. You are backed up like crazy this morning.
2: I'm about to Office Space that day.
3: You know what? I maybe get some stuff off there and put it in storage before you Office Space.
2: Before I Office Space it, just in case. Yeah, there's a lot of stuff.
3: I was stupid
2: there.
3: Criminal of the day.
2: I'm not even.
3: Not you. Blowing up your computer. Got a man in Florida. Florida man arrested after he marched over to his neighbor's property. We're talking 3 o'clock in the morning here. He's carrying a ladder. This man's on a mission. He was upset about a malfunctioning motion light, so he placed a ladder against the building, climbs up, yanks a floodlight off the wall, and he left it on the ground.
2: So he was probably sleeping.
3: He's sleeping.
2: And this light was going on and bugging him, right?
3: Yeah, for sure.
2: And that would drive a guy nuts. So what do?
3: For sure.
2: You hop on a bed, you get a ladder,
3: that's
2: and you march
3: climb to
2: over
3: the top.
2: And you climb to the top.
3: He cost $800 in damages. I pulled the wiring loose from the wall.
2: Just yanked it out.
3: He was also naked.
2: He was caught in
3: surveillance footage. Yeah, he was naked.
2: He was in bed.
3: Oh, no, excuse me. He wore a watch, a headlamp, and flip-flops.
2: Well, you got to have foot protection when you're going up that ladder. You ever gone up a ladder barefoot? It's not nice. Just out there in his sleeping gear, because that's what he sleeps in, apparently.
3: Good thing it wasn't a lightning rod.
2: You said rod.
3: Is this thing on?
2: And I looked at his, they showed the mugshot. You know how sometimes these stories show their mugshots?
3: Right.
2: Look like a, and he did have a shirt on in the mugshot. That's all you could tell for sure.
3: Thankfully the cops let him put a shirt on.
2: But looked like a totally regular 62-year-old dude. Like so.
3: Just had enough.
2: Like just.
3: And we don't even know how long that light has been blinking like
2: sometimes
3: that.
2: Sometimes at 3 in the morning you just had enough and you can't get sleep.
3: I wonder, was there any conversation before that? Say, hey, listen.
2: That light is driving me crazy.
3: Yeah. I'm trying to sleep over here.
2: The last straw. At least, hey, he's in Florida. At least he didn't shoot it.
3: Like,
2: I mean, it could have been worse. You know what I mean?
3: Shoot it down.
2: Boy, oh boy. And you might want to get your tickets for the Bruce County Bash. Here are these guys, April Wine. Details at the website, rocktobruce.ca.

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1: 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Did you get the boat out on the lake this weekend?
2: I did get the boat. I haven't had my, it's ironic because I don't have my dock in, but I got the boat in.
1: But you have the boat in.
2: Yeah.
1: It's a baby step, I guess.
2: So dumb. I took the wrong gas tank. I had an old gas tank sitting at, like, my boat has a removable gas tank, right? Just like one of those you just plug the motor into. So my son used to have one years ago for a little tin boat he had. I took that one, dumped the old gas, filled it with new gas, took it out, and then realized that's not the right one.
1: Wrong one.
2: That was a pain.
1: Was it a different hookup?
2: Different connector on the thing. So I had to drive back and get the right one. It was like, oh, crying out loud.
1: Well, much like everything, there's an adapter probably for
2: two
1: that.
2: Two steps forward, everything.
1: Matt Bargatze on Boating on the Lake.
3: So my sister Abigail, she bought a boat. She always wants us to go on the lake with her. And I have been. I don't like lakes. Like, I want like a pontoon, a boat that doesn't move. I mean, her boat, it just, it's 5 hours. You just sit in the back of it. Beep, beep, beep, beep. No one can talk. It's just chaos. I mean, stuff is flying everywhere. I'm sore for a month. Just like, is that from the boat? There's no rules on the lake. It's just the Wild West. Everybody drives as fast as they want. There's only sudden turns made out there. Everybody driving the boat is either drunk or 11. No one's a normal person.

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2: It's Hike for Hospice 2026. 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

0: It's like being waterboarded with words. Longy and Bruffer on the Bruce.
1: Can I play you something, Bruff?
2: Yeah.
1: This is a mystery sound. You got to guess right. What the sound is.
2: Mystery audio.
1: Yeah, you ready?
2: Uh-huh. That is
1: kind of obvious.
2: That is a toy instrument, flute.
1: Yeah, it's one of those toy piano things, you know.
2: Oh,
1: not
2: okay.
1: Like, remember Big? Not yep. The great big Tom Hanks one, but a smaller version of like
2: of
1: a
2: that.
1: Mat where you could. And that's a dog dragging his butt across it. That's what made it funny. It's one of those.
2: Actually,
1: little,
2: it sort of kind of made a tune.
1: I wasn't that
2: it was,
1: bad,
2: it
1: was it?
2: It was like, the musical fruit, maybe.
1: A musical. Yeah.
2: Yeah, almost my dog has fleas.
1: Comes across. His butt has something, anyway.
2: Has something.
1: It's one of those dog butt drags.
2: That's cute.
1: It was a fun little video. I thought, that's kind of, he's made beautiful music.
2: This so,
1: regular Beethoven.
2: Regular Beethoven.
1: Just smaller.
2: How many movies did they make?
1: Beethoven
2: 7.
1: Too many.
2: Oh, just, yeah, too many?
1: Yeah, so did any other dog movie. What was the one with Tom Hanks? I hated that movie. It was like...
2: The cop one.
1: I was going to say Tango and Cash.
2: Yes.
1: But that's, no, it's like that, though, is it?
2: Yes,
1: Tango and Cash was... it had Sylvester Stallone, I think. It was... No, Beethoven wasn't it.
2: I'm going to go Tom Hanks dog movie.
1: Okay, do it. Because otherwise, we have to wait for our listeners to come through on the text line. It was something like Tango.
2: The Americas?
1: No. Is it not coming up?
2: No. Saving Private Ryan? No. Catch Me If You Can? No. I don't want the entire list to talk.
1: You want
2: Hanks.
1: The one with the
2: He's
1: dog?
2: He's made 10 billion movies.
1: The dog cop one. It's like...
2: Oh, what? I forgot the dog part.
1: Oh, well, that's important. Tom Hanks has a few movies that didn't
2: Turner and Hooch.
1: Turner and Hooch, not Tango.
2: What'd you say?
1: Tango and Cash.
2: Tango and Cash.
1: It's close.
2: Similar.
1: Very, you got two names, Turner and Hooch.
2: Which one was he, Turner or Hooch?
1: I hope he was Turner.
2: Okay,
1: unless...
2: Me too.
1: Hooch is kind of a dog thing, but it's also described something you might
2: booze.
1: Drink. Yeah,
2: yeah.
1: Like here's
2: he's
1: hooch.
2: Been into the hooch.
1: Yeah, grandma's rheumatiz medicine.
2: That's right. Oof.
1: So no, that's if your dog makes that sort of sound, dragging his butt. Mine just makes a mess.
2: So cute.
1: Although mine doesn't do butt.
2: You have to pretty much get the Windex
1: anymore.
2: Out after that. Right?
1: Yeah, it's not a get the mop out. That's a fact.

0: a fine line between smart and stupid. Longy and Bruffer on the Brews.
1: So, did you know, this is just a little something that teeing up for the odds and sods, but I'm going to get it out of the way because it's pretty important. Remember the movie Deliverance, of course? That came out.
2: Oh, I can hear the banjo playing right now.
1: They squeal like a pig. Remember that? Came out in 1972. That banjo scene was weird, by the way, because Buddy couldn't keep up. Remember, he started going, oh, this is fun, and then I'm like, wait, I get on the guitar, because the kid was just ripping on that banjo thing.
2: Just tearing
1: like,
2: it.
1: It's like Chet Atkins or somebody, I don't know. Is he a banjo player? Did I get that right?
2: Well, I can play guitar, so I'm sure he can play a banjo. Same thing.
1: I was thinking of one of those hee-haw
2: Steve Martin.
1: Well, yeah, he can play a banjo. So after that movie, apparently tourism became the main source of income in, is it Rayburn County, Georgia? That's where they went for the movie, where the movie was set at. So I could see for the rafting and the canoeing, but for the praying and the squealing, not so much. Like, I don't think that. I mean, that may attract some tourists. But
2: I squeal my tires out of there.
1: No, you wouldn't. You know why? It's all gravel.
2: If I saw bent over Ned Beatty, I'm out of there
1: in tighty whities, squealing. You'd be exactly like the Dukes of Hazzard, squealing your tires on the gravel road, on the dirt. How did the General Lee do that? How did it make pavement sound squeals when it was just on the dirt?
2: Sound effects, Brian. Sound effects.

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3: That's
2: without the humidex on there.
3: Oh, I see what you're saying.
4: Well, it's probably not too humid yet.
2: 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And while we're in Lion's Head, let's celebrate the birthday party.
3: Oh, boy, we got a birthday bash coming up in Lion's Head. That is just about 3 weeks away.
2: Yeah,
3: about 3 weeks
2: away.
3: So rough party's coming. The Bruce birthday party. We're celebrating our fifth year as the Bruce here at the Lion's Head Community Center. 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
3: And or
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3: Head
2: right
3: hospital,
2: now.
3: Selling that right now.
2: They sold a bunch at a meeting the other night already.
3: Nice. Yes. So they've already got it rolling.
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1: The Bruce is on the loose.
0: 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We're here, we're there,
1: we're everywhere.
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3: Good morning. It's 8 o'clock. I'm Matt Hermes. Students from six Blue Water District School Board secondary schools recently demonstrated their skills in diplomacy, negotiation, and responsible global citizenship at the Southern Ontario Model United Nations Assembly. The 53rd annual conference in Toronto brought students together for an international relations simulation event. The participating schools from Blue Water Board were Georgian Bay Community School, Kincardine District Senior School, Owen Sound District Secondary School, Saugeen District, Grey Highlands Secondary School, and John Diefenbaker School. There's progress on a new roundabout being built in Southampton. The work at the intersection of Highway 21 and Bruce Road 13 is being completed in two phases and is expected to wrap up by July. On the national news, the U.S. government is quitting an advisory board on North American continental defense. The permanent joint board on defense has been around since 1940. The White House says Canada has failed to meet its commitments on defense spending. And Elon Musk has lost a lawsuit against OpenAI. A California jury deliberated for less than 2 hours before determining he had brought his case too late. Musk alleged OpenAI, which he helped start, has strayed from its original mission to benefit humanity. That's a look at the news. Now on to sports.
4: I'm RJ Broadhead. Here's the morning sports. Montreal took Game 7 in overtime against Buffalo to advance to the Eastern Conference Final. Alex Newhook scored the Game 7 winner in both of Montreal's series, just the second player to do that. Canadians face Carolina next. Game 1 is Thursday. The Western Conference Final between Vegas and Colorado gets underway tomorrow. Ottawa stayed alive in the PWHL Final, netting the winner against Montreal in the final minute. Victoires still lead 2-1. Canada beat Denmark at the World Hockey Championships to improve to 3-0. They play Norway on Thursday. The Yankees hung on for a 7-6 win over the Blue Jays. Jays are 3-7 against AL East opponents. The Mets defeated the Nationals, becoming the first team in over 40 years to score double-digit runs in an extra inning. The A's, JT Ginn, took a no-hitter into the ninth, but lost the no-no and the game after allowing a hit followed by a walk-off homer. And the Spurs needed double overtime to defeat the Thunder and take Game 1 of the West Final. That's sports. The forecast is next.
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1: Bruce County weather.
3: Cloudy with a chance of some showers this morning, rain in the afternoon, possibly a thunderstorm. A high of 26 today, feeling more like 31. Tonight, rain or thunder showers ending near midnight, a low of 4. And mainly sunny tomorrow and Thursday with highs of 9 and 16. Right now it's 19 outside our studio in Port Elgin. 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

0: What happens when you hand pent-up frustration a microphone? Longy and Bruffer on the Brews.
1: Okay, TSA, that's in the States, right?
2: TSA, that's TSA. Like the flight people that check you out. They put you through the that X-ray machine. They can kind of see you naked as you go through, you know what I mean?
1: Jeez, I'm getting blushful so now. If you're wonder I've never been on a plane. If I wear my clothes in the shower.
2: If you're packing a Tommy Lee, they would probably want to check that.
1: So you're limited to 3.4 ounces of liquid per container.
2: So this happened after 9/11, bro. Right. People thought you could take liquid explosives on a plane, so they only allow you to take small bottles. You can't even take your water bottle on.
1: But you can pack as many rotisserie chickens as you can take on and carry on. It's a fact. Look it up.
2: It is.
1: As many rotisserie chickens as you can fit in the carry-on.
2: Dude, I am waiting for one of those. Now, Spirit's now closed, but one of those budget airliners to see someone just sitting in a seat devouring a rotisserie chicken.
1: Grease flying.
2: You just picked it up from the grocery store, right?
1: You're pulling it apart.
2: You're pulling it apart with your hands.
1: It's like medieval times.
2: Use the
1: hallway, the laneway there in between seats. Use that as a trough.
2: From what I have seen on airplanes lately, on video, I've never witnessed this sort of stuff myself, but I've seen some wild stuff that's going to be the next step. And the reason they do that is they made a bit of a joke, eh? You know, if you need your protein shake,
1: right,
2: you can only bring 3.4 whatever it is. But you can bring a whole chicken. There's plenty of protein in that. In fact, bring as many chickens as you can fit on. So
1: you can drink your chicken.
2: So you know what people are saying? You know, hold my beer, challenge accepted.
1: Oh, absolutely.
2: Like somebody's going to try to bring a bunch of, and they're filming it for the gram.
1: That's what people do.
2: Or the talk.
1: What about an energy drink inside a rotisserie chicken?
2: Right, you can stuff it.
1: Here are things that you are allowed.
2: It's wild stuff.
1: Whole watermelons. So you take a whole watermelon.
2: You could stuff that with a protein.
1: Now, there's a lot of liquid in a watermelon. Live lobsters.
2: As long as they have to be in a drip-proof container or something.
1: No, not necessarily. No, you can have it like a parrot in your shoulder if you want.
2: That's my emotional lobster.
1: Yeah. Going to eat them when we land.
2: That's my rock lobster.
1: Live fish and water, frozen breast milk and ice packs, whole pies and cakes. Take a whole pie and whole cake.
2: Take a cake.
1: Cremated remains. Bowling balls and bowling pins. I guess the dude abides.
2: Dude, that... You would think you wouldn't be able to take a bowling ball, because that's pretty heavy.
1: That's some heavies. If everybody took a bowling ball...
2: See, right?
1: No, there's probably a weight thing, too.
2: It absolutely is. My wife always wants to take her knitting needle. She always wants to knit on the plane.
1: That could be used as a weapon.
2: Exactly. So you have to have, like, rubbery, plasticky kind of ones.
1: I know it can be used as a weapon.
2: You know.
1: I had a grandmother at one time. You didn't mess with her knitting kit, right? You'd get attacked with a knitting needle.
2: Was that movie way back when? One movie, it was like kind of a horror movie, but kind of a spoof on it. And they said, he broke in and I stabbed him with a needle. And they go, knitting? Hypodermic.
1: Knit one, pearl two.

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1: 96% of us, Brian, have a bottle of ketchup or a container of ketchup at home right now.
2: I'm surprised it's not 100.
1: Well, 96 is pretty high.
2: That is not. Yeah, who wouldn't have a ketchup?
1: Well, maybe people not into ketchup.
2: I guess
1: household guy doesn't like ketchup.
2: Oh, I don't know, dude.
1: 25% of us are wearing jeans right now.
2: Not us. Not this 25. You don't. I doubt.
1: No, I'm wearing my tight Lululemon yoga pants.
2: Not your man.
1: For all to see.
2: Not your man ones. What are those other man-mades?
1: Man-mades. Yes, Lululemon's man-mades. That's what I mean.
2: For
1: comfort.
2: That's right. My Wrangler khakis on. My khakis.
1: And khakis.
2: Do you know what about locking the bathroom door? That was a new one. Lock the bathroom door?
1: So it depends on what time of the season it is. See if you
2: what?
1: Can figure that. You'll figure this out.
2: Is it depends for airflow? Time of the season, because you got the window. Does the window make the door shut automatically? Like if you got the window
1: that's
2: open.
1: That's the garage door. That's
2: oh,
1: the garage
2: okay.
1: Door.
2: Just
1: it's
2: season.
1: Just because of the shifting, right? So sometimes you can't even close our bathroom door.
2: Oh, I see what you're saying.
1: Can't even
2: because
1: close it.
2: It swelled in the humidity
1: swells.
2: Or something.
1: Correct.
2: Oh.
1: Right now it's perfect. You could lock it if you
2: it's kind of like the back
1: to.
2: Door on the station. When
1: very
2: it's cold,
1: so.
2: It doesn't automatically show itself. Apparently, 34% of people say they always lock the bathroom door. 32% they lock it if they have guests over. And 21% said they never lock it even if they have guests over. I know people don't even close it.
1: So
2: I have a wife like very,
1: I just thought of this. I think I was trying to forget it.
2: Yeah.
1: I actually, and this was at our place, and it was during the time of the season where the door was swelled or the
2: right. So you couldn't quite
1: shut the thing, let alone lock it. And
2: sure.
1: Didn't I walk right in on my mother-in-law?
2: Oh no.
1: Yeah.
2: Mid sit down, hey?
1: Yeah.
2: Yeah. Well, that could be awkward. So I guess.
1: Oh, it was.
2: I guess for the rest of us, lock the door. Or the other thing is, because I do this, I often don't, if I'm just going for a quick number one, mm-hmm. I sometimes don't shut it. And I definitely don't turn the lights on. Like my family, they want to turn the lights on like, I don't know, what's the brightest light you could imagine? They got every light on. I can just go. Right? I can see the toilet bowl.
1: Is that a dude thing? Because I don't turn the light on at
2: so
1: night either.
2: Why? Why do we? It's probably a parent thing who pays the electricity. Perhaps.
1: Or probably a cleaning thing, too, if you pee all over the floor.
2: You don't want to miss. But I never turn the lights on. So often people, and we have a light on the in the hallway, like the mm-hmm. first switch is actually outside the bathroom, if you know what I mean, in the hall. So people obviously think there's nobody in there. Yeah. So if I hear someone coming down the hall, doors open, I'm taking the number one in the dark. I'll make some noise. You go, while you're going
1: or
2: something
1: some noise
2: like that. You know, so maybe some
1: right.
2: some streaming
1: so
2: noise.
1: So I actually use a ketchup bottle to prop close my bathroom.
2: 96% of you have it.

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0: The Bruce.

0: The banana hammock of morning radio. Longy and Bruffer on the Bruce.
1: So we're pretty versed in the English language, I would say, Bruffer. We kind of talk for a living.
2: That's debatable.
1: But it is a little bit debatable. Not everybody is, and some people have to use translators, especially when they're putting signs and stuff up, as well as AI is not foolproof either these days.
2: Right. It's not foolproof.
1: Apparently. So there's a bit of a thing making its rounds where people use Google Translate and tried to make signs for their businesses or whatever. Like this one here, a sign that was promoting Wi-Fi used the word wife instead of Wi-Fi. It said, "No wife, no problem. We free you 1 month wife to try.
2: I gotcha.
1: If not satisfied, just return it to us within 30 days. No need pay."
2: Sign says,
1: free wife. Or something. Dying right in here is strictly prohibited. I don't know what they were trying to get at that one. Dying here, prohibited. Here's one, a good one that said, video monitoring in process. This was in a story. In progress, sorry. We prostitute shoplifters.
2: I bet you do.
1: They don't call the cops. They just
2: put
1: them, on the street.
2: Put them on the street. Under the street light.
1: I feel like this was, we see this one quite often with people even handwriting it, you know, where they go, don't touch the bread with hands, use the tongue. And they mean tongs.
2: Tong.
1: Yeah. Like with donuts, eh? Like, don't use your hands, use your tongue.
2: Licking a loaf of bread.
1: Like Ariana Grande, nothing. Outside a pizza place, fresh, always delirious. Which I think they meant delicious, but maybe that was the Eddie Murphy special.
2: Delirious works as well.
1: It was hilarious. It was raw pizza. See what I did there? Closed for the revolution. I don't know what they were closed actually for.
2: Reservation, maybe.
1: Oh, good one. Yeah, I never thought of that one exactly.
2: Or renovation.
1: Renovation. Yeah. Sign on gate said, private, probably, no trespassing.
2: That was the pearly gate.
1: You're
2: not allowed in, Brian.
1: Is it trespassing or just probably private? I don't know.
2: So, could be maybe.
1: Yeah, you got to take your. Could be maybe. Got to be careful when you're translating. Don't use your tongue on that bread.

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0: The morning show can get chaotic, so it can get plenty worse. Longy and Bruffer on the Brews.
1: 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Everything for the house that you can, and lots of outdoor stuff now. I saw a giant canopy tent thing there, one only. So you got to get on their Facebook page or stop by their store. It's in the old Gray Fair building. Man, you just got to go.
2: You got to go.
1: You don't know until you know, is what I'm saying.
2: So it's going to be Stephen Colbert's final show this Thursday. That's it?
1: Yes, it is.
2: He had a really good run. Really good run. And really still good. Popular to this day. His ratings are right up there.
1: He'll do something Stephen on Colbert. YouTube, I guess.
2: John Stewart, Steven Spielberg, Bruce Springsteen are among the guests appearing. But I imagine that list is going to be quite extensive.
1: Yeah.
2: And imagine there'll be a couple of surprises in there as well.
1: Quite a thing. That's in the Ed Sullivan Theater, his last show will be. That's where the Beatles made history 60 years ago today.
2: Right.
1: When they sent Ed the first ever, what is being considered the first ever music video for Paperback Writer and Rain. They made a little video for that.
2: Cute.
1: They sent it to Ed Sullivan 60 years ago, and he played it on
2: ever
1: the show
2: ever since that time,
1: night.
2: Brian? Yeah. It's been a really big shoe.
1: Really big shoe to fill. That's exactly right. You've never heard of Hungry Jack's. I never have. There is actually a Hungry Jack's pizza place in Barrie, but it's an Australian fast food chain, and they've got an app there, but they've, so you can order. Everybody's got an app, the big chain restaurants, but they made a little faux pas. They flagged the world's most popular surname as inappropriate. The world's most popular surname is Wang, and the app doesn't let you use that because Wang also could mean. Now, you know what Wayne could mean. You're Dwilliger.
2: You don't have to spell it out for me.
1: Thanks. I don't have to Norm McDonald it.
2: Two people were arrested after breaking into Punch the Monkey's enclosure in Japan. This is what you get with celebrity, right?
1: Leave the monkey alone.
2: The paparazzi would be on your tail, and now people breaking into your zoo. And I don't know what they were going to do with Punch the Monkey if they had got in. I don't know if they're going to steal Punch the Monkey, but leave the little guy alone.
1: I hope they weren't going to punch the monkey.
2: Punch has been through so much, right?
1: Hopefully Punch
2: that reminds
1: back.
2: Me of one of my favorite songs. Baby monkey, riding on a pig, baby monkey.
1: I'm not familiar with that song.
2: Look it up. Went viral.
1: All right. I think it just will. good news, Bruff, especially for Wall Street Journal readers like us. there's a feature in there. It's called The Secret to Men's Longevity. Apparently, the secret is a great butt. So it's good news for
2: Who's?
1: Us. Not
2: oh,
1: looking at
2: like your personal big.
1: For me, it's looking at great women's butts.
2: Is this a double T or a single T?
1: No, two T's.
2: Oh, two T's in the butt.
1: Yep. So men with great butts are going to live longer. So we're dynamite. We're going for 100.
2: Well, there's an old third baseman used to play for the Toronto Blue Jays. He was magnificent back there. So
1: Kelly Gruber.
2: Gruber,
1: my
2: magnificent butt on
1: that.
2: Had
1: a good butt. All those football players too.
2: Two people arrested at the International Airport in Colombia after attempting to smuggle three baby monkeys into the Dominican Republic.
1: You got a lot of monkey stories today.
2: How'd they do it?
1: Yeah.
2: Down the pants.
1: Of course.
2: Monkey down the pants.
1: It's always down the pants.
2: Always.
1: Like the sea turtles and everything. And let's wrap it up with this. You know how much I like to keep track of tractor trailers colliding.
2: Yes.
1: They had one in Virginia, unfortunately, over the weekend.
2: Yeah.
1: Spilled the White Claw all over the highway. It's going to be a lot of upset hipsters for a long weekend. Eh?
2: Is that still a thing?
1: Tractor White
2: Dude,
1: Claw?
2: Is that still a thing? Like, it was huge like 10 years ago.
1: You know what? There's many of them now, but I just realized that a lot of them are absolutely carb-free and sugar-free.
2: Yes.
1: They're a tasty alcoholic breakfast drink because they're fruity, right. I would say. So
2: get them in you, bud.
1: Get them in you.

0: 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The Bruce.
1: Happy Bruce Day to us.
0: Yeah, the Bruce birthday party is going to be big.
1: Lion's Head Community Center big. Arena floor big.
0: Without the ice, of course.
1: The Bruce birthday party, Saturday, June 6th at the Lion's Head Community Center. 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
0: Chair they used to drink from the garden hose. 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Longy and Bruffer on the Bruce.

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2: Good morning. It's 9 o'clock. I'm Matt Hermes. Students from six Blue Water District School Board secondary schools recently demonstrated their skills in diplomacy, negotiation, and responsible global citizenship at the Southern Ontario Model United Nations Assembly. The 53rd annual conference in Toronto brought students together for an international relations simulation event. The participating schools from Blue Water Board were Georgian Bay Community School, Kincardine District Senior School, Owen Sound District Secondary School, Saugeen District, Grey Highlands Secondary School, and John Diefenbaker School. There's progress on a new roundabout being built in Southampton. The work at the intersection of Highway 21 and Bruce Road 13 is being completed in two phases and is expected to wrap up by July. On the national news, the U.S. government is quitting an advisory board on North American continental defense. The permanent joint board on defense has been around since 1940. The White House says Canada has failed to meet its commitments on defense spending. And Elon Musk has lost a lawsuit against OpenAI. A California jury deliberated for less than 2 hours before determining he had brought his case too late. Musk alleged OpenAI, which he helped start, has strayed from its original mission to benefit humanity. That's a look at the news. Now on to sports.
3: I'm RJ Broadhead. Here's the morning sports. Montreal took Game 7 in overtime against Buffalo to advance to the Eastern Conference Final. Alex Newhook scored the Game 7 winner in both of Montreal's series, just the second player to do that. Canadians face Carolina next. Game 1 is Thursday. The Western Conference Final between Vegas and Colorado gets underway tomorrow. Ottawa stayed alive in the PWHL Final, netting the winner against Montreal in the final minute. Victoires still lead 2-1. Canada beat Denmark at the World Hockey Championships to improve to 3-0. They play Norway on Thursday. The Yankees hung on for a 7-6 win over the Blue Jays. Jays are 3-7 against AL East opponents. The Mets defeated the Nationals, becoming the first team in over 40 years to score double-digit runs in an extra inning. The A's, JT Ginn, took a no-hitter into the ninth, but lost the no-no and the game after allowing a hit followed by a walk-off homer. And the Spurs needed double overtime to defeat the Thunder and take Game 1 of the West Final. That's sports. The forecast is next.
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2: Cloudy with a chance of some showers this morning, rain in the afternoon, possibly a thunderstorm. A high of 26 today, feeling more like 31. Tonight, rain or thunder showers ending near midnight, a low of 4. And mainly sunny tomorrow and Thursday with highs of 9 and 16. I'm Matt Hermes. 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

Tall, dark, and handsome? More like short, pasty white, some really interesting skin modeling, face only a mother could love. Longy and Bruffer are on the Bruise.

0: Longy and Bruffer on the Brews.
1: Longy and Robin. And I think Bruffer left out of pure embarrassment because he was supposed to tell me about all the great finds he got this weekend yard sailing. And I think he didn't have the best yard sale week.
2: He did not. Maybe. he got a couple of things, but...
1: I did not get out myself. My wife went out and... So I just ended up with a bunch of more plastic toys again. Like, God, just stop. How many plastic toys does, not many kids need?
2: I don't go often, but I made a point of going out and...
1: Looked like a lot of good stuff on
2: there was,
1: the, you know,
2: there was a lot of good finds. I did quite well. I was quite pleased with myself. And helping out France and Special Olympics. And
1: yes.
2: I'm not sure who was doing the one in the boathouse.
1: Well,
2: might have been the arts.
1: Maybe the... The water folk. You know what I'm talking about. The Marine Breakers? Heritage, maybe?
2: Oh, the Marine Heritage.
1: Festival.
2: That could
1: folk.
2: Have been.
1: Marine Heritage.
2: So that was a good stop. You just went to the Southampton Coliseum and you got one in the boathouse. You got helping out the Southampton Curling Club and Special Olympics. It was very good.
1: All in one yard sale spot.
2: I mean,
1: they were everywhere. They were all over the place. So no matter where you were, you had the chance to go get your. I think my wife told me she got a new patio umbrella, which we desperately needed. Thankfully, we didn't put it up last night.
2: Yes.
1: There might have been needed another one, perhaps. But
2: somebody I ran into shopping yesterday was quite worried about this storm that was going. Yeah, it was windy.
1: It hit but a quick wind and then was seemed like
2: the
1: it was
2: night
1: done.
2: Before the lightning show. Yeah, well, that would have been.
1: I didn't either notice that or slept through it. I'm not sure. And you
2: there wasn't a lot of rain with that one, but the lightning was constant.
1: Okay.
2: I got some great shots.
1: Yes. I did sleep through the lightning then. Yes.
2: Well, it was earlier in the evening.
1: Yeah, you don't know what. That was Sunday night, and I had outdid myself on Saturday night.
2: I see.
1: So Sunday night needed to be an early bed. Sure, I'll go to bed earlier than the kids and get the little ones in sleep. Yeah, absolutely. So, yeah, that was.
2: It was good. Glorious.
1: Yeah.
2: Glorious weather.
1: I did get up because I was at the trailer, so I got up and put the awning in because it was getting kind of gusty.
2: Yes.
1: And I thought, and it doesn't hold rain either. And I thought it might rain, so I better get up. And that was about 10 o'clock, I think. And I saw some lightning then. I'm like, don't be holding on to this metal awning pole when you're putting this awning away.
2: No.
1: So there will be, if you missed out, more yard sales throughout the summer.
2: Just maybe absolutely. Not as
1: big. May 2-4 is kind of the... The
2: it's the stuff
1: weekend.
2: That's been kept all winter long, just waiting.
1: It's caused the creep in the garage, so
2: yes.
1: I'm sure more on the way. Maybe I'll get to some. We will get to some School of Rock today. You have Monday was a holiday, so
2: it was.
1: Have to teach
2: so it's a
1: yesterday.
2: Short week, mm-hmm. And we're going to talk today about a guy you probably don't know his name, but he's probably on a lot of the albums in your collection.
1: Oh,
2: his name is Jack Douglas, engineer, producer. Sadly, passed away last week, but we'll talk about his career and get you into the draw with the pop quiz. All this week, you can get in on a draw for the tickets for Freaky Friday with the high school production.
1: Yes.
2: Pick your day out of the performances, and those will be sent to you.
1: Nice.
2: Or waiting for you at the door. I'm not quite sure, but we'll figure it out.
1: We'll get you to see the play.
2: That's right, and that is thanks to Middleton Finner Financial Services.

0: 91.9 North, 97.9 South. The Bruce. It's a contest line, a conversation starter, a sophisticated futuristic mechanism to tell a DJ they messed up. 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Text the keyword SPARKLE, and you might win something shiny at the end of the month. So that's a bonus, right? A celebration, a recommendation, a helpful hint? 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Oh, and the text line number? 519-389-9790. 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
0: Bruce County weather.
11: Mainly cloudy, chance of showers, risk of a thunderstorm late this afternoon. Gusty winds, high today 26, humidex at 31. Showers ending tonight, risk of a thunderstorm and gusty winds, low down to 4. And mainly sunny and windy tomorrow with a high of 9.
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0: 91.9 North, 97.9 South, The Bruce. From Boundary Peak 187 to Cape Spear, Newfoundland, sea to shining sea, Canada, pumping out some of the best rock in the world. The Bruce champions Canadian independent music, including Indigenous and Bruce County musicians. 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
13: Mainly cloudy, chance of showers, risk of a thunderstorm late this afternoon, gusty winds and a high today 26, humidex at 31. Showers ending overnight, risk of a thunderstorm, gusty winds tonight, low down to 4. Mainly sunny tomorrow, windy and a high of 9.
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1: Here we are on a Tuesday that feels like a Monday, but man, what a glorious holiday weekend. I hope you had a great one. Enjoyed our May 2424 weekend along with Mowbray's Canadian Tire. And here we are into a short week. Gotta love those. Black Rose on the way. Going to hear from the Glorious Sons and his Bon Jovi. 91.9 in the north, 97.9 in the south. We are the Bruce.

0: Rockin' Robin on the Bruce.
1: Here we are, May the 19th. It is Bike to Work Day, which I did. Not that I had a choice. I was without a vehicle, and I might regret it later on. But the nicer weather is here. And, of course, it's not just about today. It's about, whenever the weather is nice and work is bikeable range, getting some exercise, saving gas money. It is Bring Flowers to Someone Day, spreading a little joy and kindness. No need to wait for a special occasion to bring flowers. And have a pizza party today, inviting the friends over, making your own individual pizzas, or ordering in, if you prefer. Either way, hope it's off to a good start for you. It's the Black Crowes on the Bruce.

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0: Bruce County weather.
1: Clouds moving in, bringing showers and the risk of a thunderstorm this afternoon. A quite strong southwest wind with a high of 26, humidex at 31, more like 22 on the peninsula. Cloudy into tonight with a chance of showers, the wind turning to the north with a low of 4. Tomorrow looking mainly sunny with a strong northwest wind and a high of 9. 21 degrees in Underwood, 13 in Lion's Head, 22 in Mar and Paisley, and 21 degrees in Saugeen Shores.
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0: Bruce County weather.
10: Clouds are going to take over, bringing showers and the risk of a thunderstorm this afternoon. We're going to have a strong southwest wind with a high of 26, more like 22 on the peninsula. Cloudy into tonight with a chance of showers, the wind turning to the north with a low of 4, and tomorrow looking mainly sunny with a strong northwest wind and a high of 9. 21 degrees at Inverhuron, 13 in Miller Lake, 22 at Hope Bay and Chesley, and 21 degrees in Saugeen Shores.
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0: Bruce.
1: Pretending, it was the opening track, the first single from Eric Clapton's 1989 album, Journeyman. The album did well. The single fared better on the rock charts than in the mainstream, but it makes it your first deep cut of the day, along with Hatton Home Hardware Building Center in Chesley and Hatton Home Hardware in Tarrant. If there is an album cut you would like to hear on the radio, let us know. We'll get them on for you three times a day, every single day we do these. So let us know through the Elgin Jewelers text line, 519-389-9790. It's the Headstones on the Bruce. Oh.

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1: We are into the final hour of our Tuesday morning, making our way towards lunchtime. The Owen Sound North Stars have two games coming up this week, some great lacrosse action, and thanks to Roots Gaspar, we have tickets. Thursday night, 8 o'clock against the Orangeville Northmen, Sunday afternoon at 2 against the Windsor Clippers. If you would like to be at any of those games, text the word North Stars to 519-389-9790. Rise Against on the way, going to hear from Pharoah Minx, and it's Foreigner, 91.9 in the north, 97.9 in the south. We are the Bruce.

0: Rockin' Robin on the Bruce.
1: So the second leg of the Triple Crown was run on the weekend, the Preakness Stakes, and it seemed to be, I don't know if you call them long shots, but certainly they weren't the favorites. Napoleon Solo went off a 10-1, ran second through most of the race, and then made his move coming around the final corner to win the Preakness Stakes. The first Triple Crown win for jockey Paco Lopez and trainer Chad Summers. Iron Honor went off 9-1, came in second. Chip Honcho at 10-1 came in third. Only Kentucky Derby horse O'Telly came in fourth. The favorite Taj Mahal went off at 9-2 and led most of the race, but then was overtaken in the final turn and ended up in 10th. Kentucky Derby winner Golden Tempo is going to run at the Belmont Stakes, which is coming up on June the 6th. As for our Triple Crown, if you'd like to see what all the pomp and circumstance is about, and it is kind of fun, I went to it last year. The 167th running of the King's Plate going to go on August the 15th at Woodbine Raceway in Toronto. So maybe checking out, taking in some of that. Get your hats and your fancy outfit and have some fun. It's Rise Against on the Bruce.

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7: Clouds going to take over, bringing some showers and thunderstorms this afternoon. Winds going to pick up out of the southwest. We'll have a high of 26, more like 22 on the peninsula. Cloudy into tonight with a chance of showers. Wind switching to the north with a low of 4. Tomorrow looking mainly sunny with a strong northwest wind and a high of 9. 22 degrees in Sabal Beach, 13 in Ferndale, 24 at Cape Croker, 23 in Walkerton, and 22 degrees in Saugeen Shores.
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0: Bruce County weather.
5: Clouds are going to take over, bringing showers and the risk of a thunderstorm this afternoon. We'll have a southwest wind gusting to 60 kilometers an hour with a high of 26, 22 on the peninsula. Cloudy with a chance of showers into tonight. A strong north wind with a low of 4. Tomorrow looking mainly sunny with a northwest wind gusting to 60 kilometers an hour and a high of 9. 22 degrees in Tiverton, 13 at Cove Island, 24 at Red Bay, 23 in Glamis, and 22 degrees in Saugeen Shores.
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3: All right, it may be a Tuesday, but it feels like a Monday, and it just feels good to have made it through what feels like a Monday morning. Ready to head into the afternoon. We'll check in with the newsroom and get up to date. And then we're off to class in the School of Rock. And starting off our short work week, going to talk about a gentleman whose name you might not recognize, but I bet his name is on a number of albums in your collection. Engineer, producer, Jack Douglas. And then we got a pop quiz at the end of class, get you into the draw at the end of the week for a pair of tickets to see the Saugeen District Senior School presentation of Freaky Friday. Get to pick your evening, and that is thanks to Middleton Finner Financial Services. So go grab your lunch, get your spot, get ready for class while we hear from J.J. Wild on The Bruce.

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1: Happy birthday to us.
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2: It's 12 o'clock. Good afternoon. I'm Claire McCormack. There's progress on a new roundabout being built in Southampton. The work at the intersection of Highway 21 and Bruce Road 13 is being completed in two phases and is expected to be wrapped up by July.

0: Two high-ranking Owen Sound police officials have been named members of the Order of Merit of the Police Forces. Owen Sound Police Chief Craig Ambrose and Deputy Chief David Bishop were among 64 appointees who received the honor from outgoing Governor General Mary Simon during a ceremony at Rideau Hall in Ottawa. Both Ambrose and Bishop joined the Owen Sound Police in 2019 after spending roughly 30 years with Waterloo Regional Police. The Order of Merit of the Police Forces honors the leadership and exceptional service or distinctive merit displayed by members of police services in Canada. A South Bruce Peninsula resident is facing impaired driving charges after allegedly being found asleep behind the wheel of a car in a business parking lot. Grey Bruce OPP say they received a tip at about 6 Sunday morning about someone sleeping behind the wheel of a vehicle in a lot on Main Street in Sauble Beach. They say officers approached the car and, after speaking to the driver, began an impaired driving investigation. As a result, the driver was arrested and charged with impaired operation. Students from six Blue Water District School Board secondary schools recently demonstrated their skills in diplomacy, negotiation, and responsible global citizenship at the Southern Ontario Model United Nations Assembly. The 53rd annual conference held in Toronto brought students together for an international relations simulation event. Inflation rose to 2.8% in April thanks to higher gas prices due to the war in Iran. It was 2.4% in March. Statistics Canada says gas was about 28% more expensive year over year in April. Grocery inflation dropped from 4% to 3.5%. The Canadian Forces Snowbirds aerobatic team is due to be grounded until roughly the 2030s. The federal government plans to retire their CT-114 Tudor jets, which have been used for the past 60 years. The goal is to replace them with CT-157 Siskin 2s. That will take years, and after this season, the Snowbirds will be on hold until then. Time now for a check on sports. Here's Matt Hermes.
1: Thank you and good afternoon. The Owen Sound Attack will be unveiling the team's new head coach at the Bayshore tomorrow. The team issued a statement today formally announcing they have parted ways with head coach Scott Ray and assistant coach Regan O'Grady. New team president Tyler Nuther thanked the pair for their contributions, but felt this was the appropriate time to make a change. The Attack will be hosting a town hall at 1 tomorrow afternoon in the showroom at the Bayshore after they announce the team's new bench boss. Meanwhile, in the NHL, the conference finals begin tomorrow with Game 1 in the West between Vegas and Colorado. A new PWHL expansion franchise has been announced in San Jose. Major League Baseball, Dylan Cease is on the mound tonight as the Blue Jays continue a four-game series in the Bronx against New York Yankees. Yankees took the opener. The NBA Eastern Conference final tips off between New York Knicks and Cleveland Cavaliers tonight. And in the WNBA, Toronto Tempo takes on Phoenix. There's always more sports on the REMAX Grey Bruce Realty Sports page. Just go to Bayshore. 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The weather's coming up next.
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0: There is a severe thunderstorm watch for Grey County and Southern Bruce County for this afternoon and evening. A chance of showers and a risk of a thunderstorm. Breezy, a high around 26. The humidex 31. The UV index 8 or very high. Still a chance of showers or a thunderstorm tonight. A low of 4. Sunny Wednesday. Windy and a high of 9. Right now it's 13 degrees in Tobermory. 22 feeling like 28 in Walkerton. And it's 24 feeling like 29 in Saugeen Shores. I'm Claire McCormack. For all of your latest local stories on demand, Grey Bruce News, wherever you get your podcasts.
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0: hands. Too much time on my...
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2: I realize it's the first day back from a holiday weekend, but check out the cobwebs. It is time for class in the Middleton Finner Financial Services School of Rock. And today we're going to talk about Jack Douglas, a man who worked his way up from being a janitor to a legendary music engineer and producer who worked with the biggest names in the business, with 40 gold and platinum records and several Lifetime Achievement Awards to his name. He was born in the Bronx, got his start as a folk singer in the early 60s, and then as a teenager, he worked with Robert Kennedy's Senate campaign, writing jingles. Eventually got a job at the just-opened record plant in Midtown Manhattan, but not as a producer or an engineer, but as the janitor. Actually a janitor at night, client by day, as he was helping to score the original ABC After School specials. He would beg other engineers to let him sit in on their sessions so he could learn. He worked his way up, eventually becoming an assistant engineer, and also did artist demos, like the ones that would eventually get Billy Joel his record deal in 1972. Douglas soon found his way behind the consoles and worked as an engineer on recordings by Miles Davis, The Who, Alice Cooper, Joe Walsh's James Gang, and Mountain. It was during the recording of the New York Dolls' first album that Douglas was encouraged by producer Bob Ezrin to consider becoming a record producer.

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1: This is the Middleton Finner Financial Services School of Rock, and in today's class, we are talking about Jack Douglas. He not only created great music with artists like Patti Smith, Blue Oyster Cult, and Montrose, he also forged relationships. The one he had with Cheap Trick was lengthy, with production credits appearing on various albums from the band's 1977 debut to 2006 Rockford. But his most notable relationship was with Aerosmith. He said he listened to their first album over and over and thought, these guys know how to write tunes. His feeling was that Steven Tyler wasn't using all of his vocal capabilities and that both Brad Whitford and Joe Perry wanted to be more than they were. He would produce four successful albums with Aerosmith, Get Your Wings, Toys in the Attic, Rocks, and Draw the Line. He was often called the sixth member of the band. Douglas worked with the group again in 1982 with Rock in a Hard Place and several of Joe Perry's solo albums, but for much of the late 80s, the 90s, into the early 2000s, Aerosmith worked with other producers. But in the mid-2000s, they reunited with Douglas on the 2004 blues cover album, Honkin' on Bobo.

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5: Bruce County weather.
6: Windy with showers and the risk of a thunderstorm through this afternoon and into this evening. Chance of showers overnight with a north wind and a low of 4. Tomorrow looking mainly sunny with a strong northwest wind, a high of 9. Thursday at this point looking sunny with a high near 16.
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1: In today's class, we are talking about Jack Douglas in the Middleton Finner Financial Services School of Rock. A self-proclaimed Beatles fanatic, Douglas met John Lennon for the first time while working at the studio. He said, quote, "The door opens and John comes into the room and I nearly peed myself because I didn't think I would be having contact with him. He sits down, he says, okay, if I hang out here, I'm just looking for a place that's not so noisy." They struck up a conversation. Lennon invited Douglas to a party, and that was the beginning of a fruitful working relationship that lasted until Lennon's death. Douglas worked with Lennon on his 1971 album Imagine as the record's engineer. When Lennon returned to record making after a five-year hiatus, Douglas was asked to co-produce along with Lennon and Yoko Ono on the 1980 comeback album Double Fantasy. Douglas and Lennon lived just three blocks away from one another and typically left the studio together. But that night, Douglas stayed behind to work on a project that he had already pushed back in order to squeeze Lennon's sessions in earlier in the day. Douglas would later say, "I would walk out Central Park West to our apartment, and that played very heavily on me for many years."

0: Get schooled.
1: I have but one question for you. Can you attend my class? It is for your own good.
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1: You are in the School of Rock, along with Middleton Finner Financial Services, and in today's class, we are talking about Jack Douglas. Jack Douglas passed away a week ago yesterday as a result of complications from lymphoma at the age of 80. His family said in a post, he passed away peacefully. As many of you who follow him know, he produced great music and lived a colorful life. We know that he touched many of your lives, and we would love to hear more about that in the comments. He will be missed. Near the end of his career, he continued to work with a wide array of rock acts, ranging from Zebra and Supertramp to Slash's solo projects and newer acts like Local H and Church, as well as a reformed New York Dolls in the early 2000s. He even came north of the border to produce The True's second album, Den of Thieves.

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1: Bruce County weather.
3: Chance of showers, risk of a thunderstorm into this evening. Chance of showers overnight with north wind gusting to 40 kilometers an hour and a low of 4. Tomorrow looking mainly sunny, but a northwest wind gusting to 60 kilometers an hour gives us a high of 9. Thursday at this point looking sunny with a high near 16.
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1: It is time for our pop quiz. I have got a question based on what we've talked about in class. The correct answer is going to get you into the draw that we'll make at the end of Friday's class for a pair of tickets to see the Songing District Senior School's presentation of Freaky Friday, running next week, Wednesday through Saturday at 6:30 in the evening, with one matinee on the Saturday at 1:30. You get to pick whatever tickets work best for you. And that is thanks to Middleton Finner Financial Services, your Sun Life advisors in Kincardine and Port Elgin. Jack Douglas came to Canada to produce which band's second album? 519-389-9790 if you want to call in your answer, or go through the Elgin Jewelers text line. You can also go through the website, rockthebruce.ca. You'll see the word win at the top of the page. Just click on that and you'll see where you can get your answer in. Jack Douglas came to Canada to produce which band's second album? Get your answer in while we hear from David Wilcox. But first, it's John Fogerty on The Bruce.

0: 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This is Robin Woods, School of Rock, 97.9. The Bruce.
1: I used to wear jeans. I'm in Italian slacks. I had long, shaggy hair. 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

0: and Robin on The Bruce.
1: Your question today, Jack Douglas came to Canada to produce which band's second album? It was The Trues. If that is what you said, you got your name into Friday's draw for a pair of tickets to see the Saugeen District Senior School's presentation of Freaky Friday next week, Wednesday through Saturday, thanks to Middleton Finner Financial Services, your Sun Life offices in Port Elgin and Kincardine. 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
0: That is the bell. School's out! 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

0: Rockin' Robin on the Bruce.
1: We are full, ready to take on the rest of our Tuesday afternoon. Going to talk movies, see how things went at the box office over the weekend, and since it's Tuesday, new stuff out on DVD and Blu-ray to go through as well. Hot Shell Ray on the way. Going to hear from 5440, and it's AC/DC on the Bruce.

0: Rockin' Robin on the Bruce.
1: So over the holiday weekend, wasn't any big blockbusters, so it was kind of anybody's game. And Michael took advantage, danced his way back up to the top spot. The biopic took in another $26.1 million, and that brings it to just over the $700 million mark worldwide. After 2 weeks at the top, The Devil Wears Prada 2 got pushed down to second. Best of the new movies was Obsession, taking in $17.2 million domestically, $7.7 million in other markets for a $24.9 million start at third. Mortal Kombat 2 dropped a couple to fourth, and The Sheep Detectives was down one to round out the top five. The 25th anniversary run of Shrek, and if you're into the anniversary runs, plenty of them coming up over the summer, by the way. Shrek was in 12th with $1.2 million, and the only other new movie was The Wizard of the Kremlin, which opened in fewer theaters, still managed a $486,000 weekend. So maybe checking out some of that as we go through the week. And also new on DVD and Blu-ray, lots of them, of course. Avatar, Fire and Ash, Reminders of Him, The Bride, Fallout, based on the video game series, and The Yeti. I actually watched this over the weekend. If you love B-horror movies, that one's for you. So plenty to check out as we're going through the week. Hot Shell Ray on the Bruce.
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7: Bruce County weather.
8: Windy with showers and the risk of a thunderstorm through this afternoon and into this evening. Chance of showers overnight with a north wind and a low of 4. Tomorrow looking mainly sunny with a strong northwest wind, a high of 9. Thursday at this point looking sunny with a high near 16.
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0: Bruce County Weather.
7: Chance of showers, risk of a thunderstorm into this evening. Chance of showers overnight with north wind gusting to 40 kilometers an hour and a low of 4. Tomorrow looking mainly sunny, but a northwest wind gusting to 60 kilometers an hour gives us a high of 9. Thursday at this point looking sunny with a high near 16.
8: Hi, my name's Emily Rose. I'm from Ripley, and I am the Bruce.

0: Rockin' Robin is on the Bruce.
1: Well, that is going to wrap up our time together, but thank you so much for hanging out with me. Reminder that there is going to be a meeting tonight at the Rotary Hall at the Plex starting at 7 o'clock, talking about gymnastics. The local facility is closing, so looking at the interest of where we go from here for gymnastics in the community. So keep that in mind. Details on the Bruce to-do list if you'd like to check it out there. In the meantime, we got Remy Smith ready to keep you company through the rest of your Tuesday afternoon. Some adventures from the holiday weekend, I'm sure. Another deep cut coming alive at 5 and so much more. So I hope you enjoy the rest of your Tuesday and that we can hang out again tomorrow. It's Nickelback on the Bruce.

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1: Hey, this is Johnny Colbert. Loves Herself probably is the poppiest song on the album that I recorded. And it's got a really neat outro thanks to the production of Jeff Blackwood, who did my album, and turned out really well. And I think everybody knows somebody who loves themselves way too much. So here's Loves Herself on 97.9 The Bruce.

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1: It is a Monday that feels like a Tuesday, back from the long weekend and kicking off this show with Great White, Once Bitten, Twice Shy. 91.9 North, 97.9 South. 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

0: on the Bruce.
1: Back from the long weekend, a little bit tired here. Not from like super excessive partying or anything like that, more so from super excessive heat over the long weekend. I spent a little bit too much time outside on Saturday and paying the price for it today. But don't you dare complain about the heat. Wasn't that long ago that we were complaining about the opposite of that. Now, I'd much rather the heat than that. We got lots to talk about on the show today. The Russian space program taking a cue from NASCAR. The AI race is now being compared to the arms race of back in the day. Plus, we have a very cool deep cut at the end of this hour, a live track after five, and a whole lot more. So stick around. It's Kings of Leon. Use somebody. And we are Bruce.

0: 91.9 North, 97.9 South. The Bruce. The Bruce is on the loose. Every nook and cranny in Bruce County. We're here, we're there, we're everywhere. Big events, small events, a leisurely day at the beach.
1: I like the beach.
0: If you see the Bruce Cruiser in your neighborhood, stop and say, hey, Shiny Love, give me some of that sweet, sweet swag. The Bruce.

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0: Bruce County weather.
3: We now have a yellow severe thunderstorm watch in effect for southern Bruce and northern Grey. As the clouds are around, there is a chance of showers, the risk of a thunderstorm that will last into this evening. Just a chance of showers overnight as the wind will shift to the north. We'll have a low of 4. Tomorrow looks mainly cloudy with a strong northwest wind, a high of 9. Thursday at this point looking sunny with a high near 12.
0: 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McDonald's, Fort Elgin, Nonstop Rock.

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1: 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Grab one while you can. It's Theory of a Dead Man. Santa Monica. And we're the Bruce.

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5: We now have a yellow severe thunderstorm watch in effect for southern Bruce and northern Grey. Chance of showers, risk of a thunderstorm through the afternoon and into this evening. Just the chance of showers overnight with the wind shifting to the north with a low of 4. Tomorrow looks mainly cloudy with a northwest wind gusting to 60 kilometers an hour, a high of 9. Thursday at this point looking sunny with a high near 12.
0: Hey, we're going deep. 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

Stranglers, Golden Brown from the 1981 album La Follette. It doesn't sound like a typical kind of punk era hit, but it is built on a hypnotic waltz rhythm and shimmering harpsichord style keys. It almost feels elegant, but the lyrics are very widely interpreted as a metaphor for heroin addiction, describing something beautiful that ultimately consumes you. It became the band's biggest hit and one of the most unusual chart songs of the era. Dark, smooth, and haunting still stands out as one of post-punk's most unexpected tracks. One of our Bruce County deep cuts, the kind of tracks you can't find anywhere else, but we proudly play 3 times a day, 7 days a week, and they are brought to you by Hatton Home Hardware Building Center Chesley and Hatton Home Hardware in Terra. Right now it's Billy Talent, Reckless Paradise, and we're the Bruce.

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2: Dude, it was so hot over this holiday weekend. I'm not really complaining, although I probably have a good reason to complain. I stayed outside too long on Saturday and caught what I think is a little bit of heat stroke because I was just like down for the count on Sunday. Most of Sunday was spent hiding from the heat inside, but I did like venture back outside for a little bit and just I couldn't take it for very, very long. Don't take this as complaining because it's not. It was freezing cold out not too long ago. I love the summer. I'm a solar battery. I enjoy the heat, so not complaining. And besides, this is on me. I probably could have indulged a little less while I was outside. I probably could have drank more water and found some shade and gone indoors when I needed to. All those reminders are now back inside my mind for the rest of the summer, so I don't expect it to happen more than two or three more times. How was your weekend? Shoot me a text and let me know. And don't you dare complain about the heat. Everclear, it's wonderful.

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0: Bruce County weather.
5: We now have a yellow severe thunderstorm watch in effect for southern Bruce and northern Grey. As the clouds are around, there is a chance of showers, the risk of a thunderstorm that will last into this evening. Just a chance of showers overnight as the wind will shift to the north. We'll have a low of 4. Tomorrow looks mainly cloudy with a strong northwest wind, a high of 9. Thursday at this point looking sunny with a high near 12.
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10: We now have a yellow severe thunderstorm watch in effect for southern Bruce and northern Gray. Chance of showers, risk of a thunderstorm through the afternoon and into this evening. Just a chance of showers overnight with the wind shifting to the north with a low of 4. Tomorrow looks mainly cloudy with a northwest wind gusting to 60 kilometers an hour, a high of 9. Thursday at this point looking sunny with a high near 12.
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11: I like to do a song of great social and political import. It goes like this. Oh Lord, won't you buy me a Mercedes Benz? My friends all drive Porsches, I must make amends. Worked hard all my lifetime, no help from my friends. So oh Lord, won't you buy me a Mercedes Benz? Oh Lord, won't you buy me a color TV? Dialing for dollars is trying to find me. I wait for delivery each day until 3. So, oh Lord, won't you buy me a color TV? Oh Lord, won't you buy me a night on the town? I'm counting on you, Lord. Please don't let me down. Prove that you love me and buy the next round. Oh, Lord, won't you buy me a night on the town? 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My friends all drive Porsches. I must make amends. Worked hard all my lifetime, no help from my friends. So, oh Lord, won't you buy me a Mercedes Benz? That's it.
0: His name is Remy. on the Bruce.
7: Got a couple text messages in on the Elgin Jewelry Line. People talking about their long weekends, some good times, some barbecues, some brews. It's a couple people saying they had backyard fires, which were very well timed with the weather that we had, unpredictably just rain out of nowhere here and there throughout the weekend. One person definitely said, Remy, hope you're wearing a hat on that bald head out in the heat. I was, but I'm also cautionary with wearing a hat. A lot of people with hair don't realize that hair wicks the sweat away from the top of your head. So if you're wearing a hat that's not too absorbent or too tight or whatever, it just kind of like locks in the heat and the sweat, and there's nothing to wick it away. It doesn't breathe, and it just slowly microwaves your brain. I do have a summer hat that I absolutely love, but gotta kind of take it off and get some air at the bean every now and again. City in Color is Sleeping Sickness on the Bruce.

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2: It's 4 o'clock. Good afternoon. I'm Claire McCormack. A couple of Owen Sound firefighters conducted an unusual rescue on the long weekend after a call about a duck in distress. At about 8:30 Monday morning, Captain Glenn Welsh and firefighter Clayton Kruger responded to a call from a concerned citizen about a mother duck by a storm drain grate near Wendy's on the city's east side. Welsh tells Bayshore Broadcasting News they pried open the heavy grate and found roughly 9 ducklings stuck in the drain below. A video posted to social media shows Kruger and Welsh on their stomachs with the grate pried up and plenty of duckling squeaking in the background.
3: 3 feet down, 3.5 feet down, so we were able to at one point use a bucket to get a couple out and then grab the rest by hand.
2: Welsh says once the ducklings were back on the ground, they bolted for their mother to regroup. He says none of them were injured. He says it's his first duckling rescue, but the department has also rescued other animals, most often dogs. A South Bruce Peninsula resident is facing impaired driving charges after allegedly being found asleep behind the wheel of a car in a business parking lot. Grey Bruce OPP say they received a tip at about 6 Sunday morning about someone sleeping behind the wheel of a vehicle in a parking lot on Main Street in Sauble Beach. The driver was arrested and charged with impaired operation. OPP Constable Cody Lyons.
4: A 90-day administrative driver's license suspension and a 7-day vehicle impoundment was initiated.
2: The accused has a court date in June. There's progress on a new roundabout being built in Southampton. The work at the intersection of Highway 21 and Bruce Road 13 is being completed in 2 phases and is expected to be wrapped up by July. Students from 6 Bluewater District School Board secondary schools recently demonstrated their skills in diplomacy, negotiation, and responsible global citizenship at the Southern Ontario Model United Nations Assembly. The 53rd annual conference held in Toronto brought students together for an international relations simulation event. Inflation rose to 2.8% in April thanks to higher gas prices due to the war in Iran. It was 2.4% in March. Statistics Canada says gas was about 28% more expensive year over year in April. Grocery inflation dropped from 4% to 3.5%. The Canadian Forces Snowbirds aerobatic team is due to be grounded until roughly the 2030s. The federal government plans to retire their current CT-114 Tudor jets, which have been used for the past 60 years. The goal is to replace them with the CT-157 Siskin II. That will take years, and after this season, the Snowbirds will be on hold until then. In sports, the Owen Sound Attack will be introducing the team's new head coach at the Bayshore tomorrow. The team issued a statement today formally announcing they have parted ways with head coach Scott Ray and assistant coach Regan O'Grady. New team president Tyler Nuther thanked the pair for their contributions but felt it was the appropriate time to make a change. The Attack will be hosting a town hall.

0: all at 1 tomorrow afternoon in the Shore Room at the Bay Shore after they announce the team's new bench boss. The NHL Conference Finals begin tomorrow with Game 1 in the West between Vegas and Colorado. A new PWHL expansion franchise has been announced in San Jose. In Major League Baseball, Dylan Cease is on the mound tonight as the Blue Jays continue a four-game series against the New York Yankees. The Yankees won the opener yesterday. The NBA Eastern Conference Final tips off tonight between the New York Knicks and the Cleveland Cavaliers. And in the WNBA, Toronto takes on Phoenix. That's a look at news and sports. Stay tuned. The weather forecast is coming up next.
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2: Bruce County weather.
0: There is a severe thunderstorm watch for Gray County and southern Bruce County for this afternoon and evening. A chance of showers and a risk of a thunderstorm. Breezy, a high around 26. The humidex 31. The UV index 8 or very high. Still a chance of showers or a thunderstorm tonight. A low of 4. Sunny Wednesday. Windy and a high of 9. Right now it's 16 degrees in Tobermory, 27 feeling like 33 in Walkerton, and it's 26 feeling like 32 in Saugeen Shores. I'm Claire McCormack. For all of your latest local stories on demand, Grey Bruce News, wherever you get your podcasts.
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0: It's Remy on the Bruce.
1: I have a playlist that I use sometimes chilling in the backyard. It's called For the Love of Rock. And it's just tunes that sing about how awesome rock and roll is. So when I'm in the mood, I can just back-to-back them all. And you better believe this tune right here is on that playlist. It's John Cougar Mellencamp, R-O-C-K in the USA. But we are the Bruce.

0: on the Bruce.
1: Russian space shuttles are going to soon start looking like NASCARs, taking a cue out of the NASCAR playbook. Russia has started selling advertising space on their shuttles and rockets to help offset the cost of their entire space program, which is interesting, to say the absolute least. I'm trying to picture this, like the couple of pictures I saw were relatively modest, but I imagine this is going to grow over time, right? And you're going to see more and more and more labels on there and tacky stickers all over the place. And before you know it, it'll be a flying billboard advertising in space. We all knew it was going to happen eventually. Great day. Wake me up when September ends. Right here on The Bruce.

0: 91.9 North, 97.9 South. The Bruce. It's a contest line, a conversation starter, a sophisticated futuristic mechanism to tell a DJ they messed up. Yeah, we get that a lot. It's the Elgin Jewelers text line, and we want you to try and wear it out. Text the keyword sparkle, and you might win something shiny at the end of the month. So that's a bonus, right? A celebration, a recommendation, a helpful hint. Give it to us straight and get distracted by something sparkly. Courtesy of Elgin Jewelers, downtown Port Elgin. Diamonds are their specialty. Oh, and the text line number? 519-389-9790. Hey, we've got the microphone, but you can always get your 2 cents worth in by hitting us up on the Elgin Jewelers text line.
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7: We now have a yellow severe thunderstorm watch in effect for Southern Bruce and Northern Grey. As the clouds are around, there is a chance of showers, the risk of a thunderstorm that will last into this evening. Just a chance of showers overnight as the wind will shift to the north. We'll have a low of 4. Tomorrow looks mainly cloudy with a strong northwest wind, a high of 9. Thursday at this point looking sunny with a high near 12.
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1: Noah Kagan back there. Tom Petty coming up right now. Steppenwolf. It's Magic Carpet Ride. 91.9 North, 97.9 South.

0: It's Remy on the Bruce.
1: I was kind of laughing a little bit about Russia taking a cue out of NASCAR's playbook for their space program, selling branding on their rocket ships. But the more I think about this, the more sense it makes, right, to offset the cost of the space program. And what shocks me the most is that a very non-capitalist country is the one that came up with this idea, and not the U.S. Like, if I were to think of any country in the world that would be selling advertising space on their rockets and shuttles, the U.S. would be the first one that came to mind for me. And I can't imagine that they're very far behind on this now. Like, they've got to be jumping on this bandwagon. It makes sense. Offset the cost. Put it on the businesses that want to advertise. Who cares what the space shuttle looks like? If it's a Coca-Cola rocket ship heading up to the Budweiser space station, I don't care. It just, it all makes sense. And it is the final frontier of advertising. R. Kell's Michigan Left on the Bruce.

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0: Yeah, the Bruce birthday party is going to be big. Lion's Head Community Center big. 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
4: We now have a yellow severe thunderstorm watch in effect for southern Bruce and northern Gray. Chance of showers, risk of a thunderstorm through the afternoon and into this evening. Just a chance of showers overnight with the wind shifting to the north with a low of 4. Tomorrow looks mainly cloudy with a northwest wind gusting to 60 kilometers an hour, a high of 9. Thursday at this point looking sunny with a high near 12.
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0: It's Remy on the Bruce.
1: It just makes sense that Russia's selling ad space on their rockets to offset the cost of the space program. Like, honestly, I think this is a good idea. And I kind of wonder how it went about, whether, like, you know, the Russian space program started selling it to private businesses or if businesses approached them asking for ad space. Either way, if somebody were to give you the opportunity to advertise on your car in exchange for free fuel and half insurance, would you be down for it? Meaning, like, you know, you have to plaster a business's logo and color scheme and all that stuff all over your car, and in exchange, they'd pay for your fuel, half your insurance. I'm sure there'd be a catch. There'd be some red tape, right? They'd probably put a little GPS tracker in your car, making sure you were driving it enough and you were driving it safely, not driving around like a foolish person with their logo branded all over. But would you be down for that? Would you be down to ugly your car in exchange for your fuel costs being covered and maybe half your insurance thing? That's fairly modest. Not asking for much. Shoot me a text on the Ugg and Jeweler line right now. ZZ Top, Sharp Dress Man, right here on the Bruce.

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1: It's 5 o'clock. Good afternoon. I'm Claire McCormack. A couple of Owen Sound firefighters conducted an unusual rescue on the long weekend after a call about a duck in distress. At about 8:30 Monday morning, Captain Glenn Welsh and firefighter Clayton Kruger responded to a call from a concerned citizen about a mother duck by a storm drain grate near Wendy's on the city's east side. Welsh tells Bayshore Broadcasting News they pried open the heavy grate and found roughly 9 ducklings stuck in the drain below. A video posted to social media shows Kruger and Welsh on their stomachs with the grate pried up and plenty of duckling squeaking in the background.
2: 3 feet down, 3.5 feet down, so we were able to at one point use a bucket to get a couple out and then grab the rest by hand.
1: Welsh says once the ducklings were back on the ground, they bolted for their mother to regroup. He says none of them were injured. He says it's his first duckling rescue, but the department has also rescued other animals, most often dogs. A South Bruce Peninsula resident is facing impaired driving charges after allegedly being found asleep behind the wheel of a car in a business parking lot. Grey Bruce OPP say they received a tip at about 6 Sunday morning about someone sleeping behind the wheel of a vehicle in a parking lot on Main Street in Sauble Beach. The driver was arrested and charged with impaired operation. OPP Constable Cody Lyons.
3: A 90-day administrative driver's license suspension and a 7-day vehicle impoundment was initiated.
1: The accused has a court date in June. There's progress on a new roundabout being built in Southampton. The work at the intersection of Highway 21 and Bruce Road 13 is being completed in 2 phases and is expected to be wrapped up by July. Students from 6 Bluewater District School Board secondary schools recently demonstrated their skills in diplomacy, negotiation, and responsible global citizenship at the Southern Ontario Model United Nations Assembly. The 53rd annual conference held in Toronto brought students together for an international relations simulation event. Inflation rose to 2.8% in April thanks to higher gas prices due to the war in Iran. It was 2.4% in March. Statistics Canada says gas was about 28% more expensive year over year in April. Grocery inflation dropped from 4% to 3.5%. The Canadian Forces Snowbirds aerobatic team is due to be grounded until roughly the 2030s. The federal government plans to retire their current CT-114 Tudor jets, which have been used for the past 60 years. The goal is to replace them with the CT-157 Siskin II. That will take years, and after this season, the Snowbirds will be on hold until then. In sports, the Owen Sound Attack will be introducing the team.

0: team's new head coach at the Bayshore tomorrow. The team issued a statement today formally announcing they have parted ways with head coach Scott Ray and assistant coach Regan O'Grady. New team president Tyler Nuther thanked the pair for their contributions but felt it was the appropriate time to make a change. The Attack will be hosting a town hall at 1 tomorrow afternoon in the Shore Room at the Bayshore after they announce the team's new bench boss. The NHL Conference Finals begin tomorrow with Game 1 in the West between Vegas and Colorado. A new PWHL expansion franchise has been announced in San Jose. In Major League Baseball, Dylan Cease is on the mound tonight as the Blue Jays continue a four-game series against the New York Yankees. The Yankees won the opener yesterday. The NBA Eastern Conference Final tips off tonight between the New York Knicks and the Cleveland Cavaliers. And in the WNBA, Toronto takes on Phoenix. That's a look at news and sports. Stay tuned. The weather forecast is coming up next.
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2: Bruce County weather.
0: There's a severe thunderstorm watch for Gray County and southern Bruce County. Showers and a risk of a thunderstorm tonight. Breezy, a low around 4 degrees. Mainly cloudy Wednesday, 50-kilometer wind gusts and a high around 9. I'm Claire McCormack for all of your latest local stories on demand. 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

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And we are the Bruce.

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1: Asking if you'd be willing to put ads on your car in exchange for, you know, the businesses paying for your fuel, half your insurance, probably some red tape you have and have a GPS locator on there to make sure you were driving it enough and not driving like a dummy. A couple text messages in, people saying, yeah. Mostly, yeah. One or two not happy with the GPS part of that whole scenario, but I feel like that's something you, it would probably be, you know, a mandatory requirement if a business was putting their logo on. One person went the extra mile with their answer saying, Remy, 100% yes, and anybody who says no in this economy is stupid. A car is to get you places, not to look cool. If they want to paint my car white with red splashing up the hood for an ad on Tampax, I would still be down. Have you seen the price of fuel these days? Dude, I got nothing. Man, that's funny. Pop Evil, be legendary like that guy on The Bruce.

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8: Bruce County weather.
9: We now have a yellow severe thunderstorm watch in effect for Southern Bruce and Northern Grey. As the clouds are around, there is a chance of showers, the risk of a thunderstorm that will last into this evening. Just the chance of showers overnight as the wind will shift to the north. We'll have a low of 4. Tomorrow looks mainly cloudy with a strong northwest wind, a high of 9. Thursday at this point looking sunny with a high near 12.
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0: His name is Remy. Remy. On the Bruce.
1: The Black Keys back there. We got Smashing Pumpkins on the way right now. Odds, eat my brain. And we're the Bruce.

0: It's Remy on the Bruce.
1: I definitely talk about technology and AI from time to time. Some would call me paranoid. Some would say conspiracy theorist. I'm not. I'm just realistic. I grew up watching a lot of science fiction movies from the 80s and the 90s, and I see what's coming. And today I got talking with the producer around here. He brought it up, not me, that a lot of the big moguls in AI, like the people that are in charge of the companies that are creating it, have been calling for it to slow down for quite some time, except nobody is, so nobody is, meaning that nobody wants to be left behind while others continue to develop it, unless everybody unanimously says, yeah, we're going to scale back. It's just going to keep on barreling forward without any care in the world. And they're now comparing the AI race to the arms race of back in the day, meaning that they're less concerned with the safety protocols and the end game, and more concerned with just being the first, the biggest, the best. And that in itself is just a touch scary to me. Billy Talent, River Kumo, it's End of Me. And we're the Bruce.

0: 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The Bruce. 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
0: Bruce County weather.
3: We now have a yellow severe thunderstorm watch in effect for southern Bruce and northern Gray. Chance of showers, risk of a thunderstorm through the afternoon and into this evening. Just the chance of showers overnight with the wind shifting to the north with a low of 4. Tomorrow looks mainly cloudy with a northwest wind gusting to 60 kilometers an hour, a high of 9. Thursday at this point looking sunny with a high near 12.
0: From the tip of the peninsula to that pointy part at the bottom near Teeswater, people of the Bruce, mate! Oh, crap. I mean, unite! Although mating does sound more fun. 97.9, the Bruce.

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1: And that is about it for me today, but still got a busy night ahead of me. If you listen to the show often, a while back I was talking about my dad in the hospital. He was there for quite some time. He's out of it now, but he's in kind of like a post-care recovery type of situation. And it's his birthday today. He's turning 82 years old, so I've got a heck of a drive ahead of me because the place they sent him is not as close as the place he was. So I'm hitting the road. I'm going to leave you with Sloan. This is Losing California. 91.9 North, 97.9 South. We're the Brews, and you and I will talk again tomorrow.

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1: It's 6 o'clock. Good evening. I'm Claire McCormack. A couple of Owen Sound firefighters conducted an unusual rescue on the long weekend after a call about a duck in distress. At about 8:30 Monday morning, Captain Glenn Welsh and firefighter Clayton Kruger responded to a call from a concerned citizen about a mother duck by a storm drain grate near Wendy's on the city's east side. Welsh tells Bayshore Broadcasting News they pried open the heavy grate and found roughly 9 ducklings stuck in the drain below. A video posted to social media shows Kruger and Welsh on their stomachs with the grate pried up and plenty of duckling squeaking in the background.
2: 3 feet down, 3.5 feet down, so we were able to at one point use a bucket to get a couple out and then grab the rest by hand.
1: Welsh says once the ducklings were back on the ground, they bolted for their mother to regroup. He says none of them were injured. He says it's his first duckling rescue, but the department has also rescued other animals, most often dogs. A South Bruce Peninsula resident is facing impaired driving charges after allegedly being found asleep behind the wheel of a car in a business parking lot. Grey Bruce OPP say they received a tip at about 6 Sunday morning about someone sleeping behind the wheel of a vehicle in a parking lot on Main Street in Sauble Beach. The driver was arrested and charged with impaired operation. OPP Constable Cody Lyons.
3: A 90-day administrative driver's license suspension and a 7-day vehicle impoundment was initiated.
1: The accused has a court date in June. There's progress on a new roundabout being built in Southampton. The work at the intersection of Highway 21 and Bruce Road 13 is being completed in 2 phases and is expected to be wrapped up by July. Students from 6 Bluewater District School Board secondary schools recently demonstrated their skills in diplomacy, negotiation, and responsible global citizenship at the Southern Ontario Model United Nations Assembly. The 53rd annual conference held in Toronto brought students together for an international relations simulation event. Inflation rose to 2.8% in April thanks to higher gas prices due to the war in Iran. It was 2.4% in March. Statistics Canada says gas was about 28% more expensive year over year in April. Grocery inflation dropped from 4% to 3.5%. The Canadian Forces Snowbirds aerobatic team is due to be grounded until roughly the 2030s. The federal government plans to retire their current CT-114 Tudor jets, which have been used for the past 60 years. The goal is to replace them with the CT-157 Siskin II. That will take years, and after this season, the Snowbirds will be on hold until then. In sports, the Owen Sound Attack will be introducing the team's new head coach at the Bayshore tomorrow. The team issued a statement today formally announcing they have parted ways with head coach Scott Ray and assistant coach Regan O'Grady. New team president Tyler Nuther thanked the pair for their contributions but felt it was the appropriate time to make a change. The Attack will be hosting a town hall at 1 tomorrow afternoon in the Shore Room at the Bayshore after they announce the team's new bench boss. The NHL Conference Finals begin tomorrow with Game 1 in the West between Vegas and Colorado. A new PWHL expansion franchise has been announced in San Jose. In Major League Baseball, Dylan Cease is on the mound tonight as the Blue Jays continue a 4-game series against the New York Yankees. The Yankees won the opener yesterday. The NBA Eastern Conference Final tips off tonight between the New York Knicks and the Cleveland Cavaliers. And in the WNBA, Toronto takes on Phoenix. That's a look at news and sports. Stay tuned. The weather forecast is coming up next.
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1: There's a severe thunderstorm watch for Gray County and southern Bruce County. Showers at a risk of a thunderstorm tonight. Breezy, a low around 4 degrees. Mainly cloudy Wednesday, 50-kilometer wind gusts and a high around 9. I'm Claire McCormack for all of your latest local stories on demand. 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
4: Showers tonight and a risk of a thunderstorm that could be severe in Grey County and southern Bruce County. 40-kilometer wind gusts, a low around 4 degrees. Mainly cloudy Wednesday, breezy, a high around 9. Sunny and 12 on Thursday.
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this way. And my road seems dark at night. I got stones in my pathway.

over at the Bruce Bauer. Thanks for keeping the lights on. And we need to keep the refrigerator plugged in so we've got cold beer. There you go. There's your God's work. 97.9, The Bruce.

0: 91.9 North, 97.9 South. The Bruce. Raw, explosive, pure, unadulterated rock. You know, the way it was meant to be played. Nothing is more exhilarating than live rock music. The Bruce comes alive at 5 every weekday afternoon after the 5 o'clock news. We're spinning tracks from a live rock album. The ultimate pick-me-up for the drive home. 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Look them up if you're stuck on the side of the road. The Bruce comes alive at 5. Mosh pit not included.
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7: Showers tonight and a risk of a thunderstorm that could be severe in Grey County and southern Bruce County. 40-kilometer wind gusts, a low around 4 degrees. Mainly cloudy Wednesday, breezy, a high around 9. Sunny and 12 on Thursday.
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6: Showers tonight and a risk of a thunderstorm that could be severe in Grey County and southern Bruce County. 40-kilometer wind gusts, a low around 4 degrees. Mainly cloudy Wednesday, breezy, a high around 9. Sunny and 12 on Thursday.
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3: Showers tonight and a risk of a thunderstorm that could be severe in Grey County and southern Bruce County. 40-kilometer wind gusts, a low around 4 degrees. Mainly cloudy Wednesday, breezy, a high around 9. Sunny and 12 on Thursday.
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